course of our nation's history, the people have rallied bravely whenever the rights of man have been threatened. Today, a new crisis has arisen. Citizens, hear me out. This could

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the stars, like a drop beneath the ocean. Is the wind in your hair?

You always have been, and you always will be.

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0: ask I shall get. Them that's not shall lose.
1: That's got it.

0: more to hear when I stop watching. There is so much more to touch when I start feeling the randomness of all this, the perfection of all this bliss.
1: And now, folks, so that you too may learn to hit that jive, let me give you a simple explanation of Jitterbug Fundamentals.

Listen, Kev, what are you so worried about? You know Mom's gonna pack your stuff anyway. You're what the French call les incompetents. What?

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We've made a mutual agreement, and I think at last we both seen the light. The proper food and drink I shall give him, that he may do his job successfully and render every organ of this body.

brothers imprisoned in chicken wire, targets for leg balls, their red burlesque lips open to a sky of stars, stars pure, a swirl of similar constellations above the pasteboard structure, and the winner killing the crowds and changing the land to a space flick plot, the snow furry.

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0: 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I don't want no jive. On 16 shots.
1: I don't want no
0: jive.
1: I don't want no jive.
0: Regret. The 944, 22 rifle.
1: I was sitting in that stuff.
0: The Uzi.
1: I regret, you know.
2: Child. I remember.

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1: Spoken more or less.

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summer evening, I'll have a new